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1: They say the holy water's watered down, and this town's lost its faith. Our colors will fade eventually, so if our time is running out, day after day, we'll make the mundane a masterpiece. Oh my, my, oh my, my love, I take one look at you, you're taking me out.

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1: Oh, darling, a girl by your side. She's feeling your pride. As you go for a ride down the star mile, worlds arise as she lets you come in.